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0: From the Sky News Centre at 1. Detectives are continuing to investigate who was responsible for a suspected terror plot in Gloucestershire. Five British men in their 20s who were arrested near RAF Fairford 2 days ago are out on bail. There's still significant police activity at and around the military base used by the US, but former Met Police Chief Superintendent Dal Babu thinks the situation's calmer than it was.
1: Common sense would tell you that if there was something serious happening, these people would not be released very quickly in the way they have been. They may still be offences that have been committed, but we're not in the territory that we were.
0: The Iranian embassy's described claims Iran was involved as unfounded and malicious. The Home Secretary's vowed to restore order and control to the immigration and asylum system. Shabana Mahmood says her reforms that take effect from next month will tackle the small boats crisis and give British people a sense of fairness. There will also be student and work sponsorship schemes. Speaking at the party's conference in Liverpool, she outlined how the new system will work.
2: As we tackle the gangs and reduce the incentives that draw people here illegally, we are also opening new, capped, safe and legal routes. We will begin accepting applications from charities and non-profits to sponsor refugees.
0: Meanwhile, the Prime Minister is planning to create a new publicly owned Great British Grid in a bid to bring down energy costs. Andy Burnham will announce the creation of the new body at his speech to the Labour Party conference later. AI that analyses speech could be used to screen people for type 2 diabetes. Experts have developed a tool to detect verbal changes linked to the condition. SpaceX's Starship rocket has splashed down in the Pacific Ocean after orbiting the Earth for about 3 hours. The mission was supposed to last 10, but ended early. And Northern Ireland remain unbeaten in the Nations League after a goalless draw with Hungary. The result means they're on 4 points in their group. That's the latest from the Sky News Centre. I'm from the Sky News Centre at 1. Queen's

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Gives you nothing but cold and frozen, empty and open. World on your shoulders sloping. Can't call it coping, but here's hoping that someone still has a face, not yet cried by the pace and emaciated.

good old days, like we're Pablo Picasso and Hemingway, like we're in line to the throne of the pearly gaze. But I just feel lonely and empty lately. It's been culminating, I've been thinking, what's the cost of my soul? Cause if you think it's a half or a whole, if you think it's a number at all, I can tell you all where the f*** to go.

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3: From the Sky News Centre at 2, counter-terror police are facing calls to reveal more information about a suspected plot targeting a Gloucestershire military base used by the US. Five men arrested near RAF Fairford 2 days ago are out on bail, a cordon remains around three vans. Head of counter-terrorism policing, Assistant Commissioner Lawrence Taylor, says every line is being pursued.
4: We are considering this from every possible angle, including that this may be actively committed by proxies or individuals either knowingly or unknowingly working on behalf of a foreign state.
3: The Home Secretary's announced she'll reopen new routes for refugees to settle in the UK. Shabana Mahmood told the Labour Party conference around a quarter would be Palestinians and women and girls from Afghanistan. Reform UK's leader is claiming Channel 4 should face action over its allegations against the party.
5: Clearly Channel 4 have broken the law in a very serious way. In a very, very serious way. Trying to get illicit donations. And as far as the comments the two of them made, well, there was some loose pub talk.
3: Nigel Farage has defended himself and two former Reform staff following the broadcaster's release of undercover footage earlier this month. Police are investigating whether foreign funding rules were broken. A spokesperson for Channel 4 says its investigation was rigorously verified. Emergency services say a fire that killed a woman and her three children on Merseyside was caused by a lithium-ion battery. They say it highlights the danger of the batteries, which are normally found in e-scooters and e-bikes. It's understood Manchester City Chief Executive Ferian Soriano has told a meeting of fellow club chiefs that their fight against 115 Premier League charges could take years to conclude. Neither side have commented on the reports. And a storm developing in the mid-Atlantic could be the cause of the warm weather we're experiencing. Forecasters say it could get as high as 27 degrees around London later. That from the Sky News Centre at 2.
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Put the boys in the better line. You're always talking about the boys in the better line. The boys in the better line. Put the boys in the better line. You're always talking about the boys in the better line. The boys in the better line.

Yeah. 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You're always talking about the boys in the better line. The boys in the better line.

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0: From the Sky News Centre at 3, counter-terror police are facing calls to reveal more about a suspected plot targeting a Gloucestershire military base. Five men arrested near RAF Fairford 2 days ago are out on bail. Major General Chip Chapman is a former senior British military advisor. He spoke about President Trump's reaction.
1: One of the foundational principles of American foreign policy since 1945 has been cooperative security with allies. We've got a mercurial president at the moment. You're never really sure where he stands on that, but it's good to see that he was sort of fairly complimentary.
0: The PM's planning to create a new publicly owned Great British Grid in a bid to bring down energy costs. Andy Burnham will announce the new body in his speech to the Labour Party conference later. The Chancellor says the UK is preparing for the US to potentially stop diesel exports. The price of diesel has hit an all-time high at just short of £2 a litre. The case of a woman accused of murdering her three children in the US returns to court later. Lindsay Clancy admits strangling them at their Massachusetts home in 2023, but her lawyers argue she had postpartum psychosis. The next steps will be laid out after a mistrial was declared with one holdout juror. Those on the 12-person jury shared their thoughts on that.
2: He was very arrogant. He really did not take anything that anybody said.
3: He had reasonable doubt. He admitted he had reasonable doubt.
4: He would not interact with us. We read to him on numerous occasions the definition of reasonable doubt.
0: In sport, Northern Ireland remain unbeaten in the Nations League after a goalless draw with Hungary. The results mean they're on 4 points in their group. And fictional characters like Peppa Pig and Mr. Bean are encouraging international students to study in the UK. In a survey, more than 4 in 5 admit that British culture played a part in their decision, while more than 3 in 5 claim British music influenced their choice. That's the latest. I'm AJ from the Sky News Centre at 3. Queen's Radio.

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2: From the Sky News Centre at 4, the Defence Secretary says it's too early to make decisions about who was behind a suspected terror plot at RAF Fairford in Gloucestershire. Police say they're looking at whether hostile states were involved. Iran's embassy in London's rejected any involvement. Five British nationals who were arrested have been released on bail. Residents like Selina have been allowed to return home.
3: More concerned than I have been for the last 25 years. And we've lived here for a long time, so when Iraq first kicked off, you know, we were aware then. It's always something in the back of your mind. But now, yeah, it's super scary.
2: Andy Burnham will tell Labour members that hope comes from honesty in his first address to its annual conference as Prime Minister. He's expected to tackle issues like youth unemployment and public control of utilities. A public-owned Great British Energy Grid has also been announced. Here's what people in Liverpool want to hear.
4: The usual one, isn't it? Immigration.
5: I guess an Irish border poll is important to me.
6: What I want him to hear is what he'll do for social care, because it really is wicked, some of the things that happen to people.
7: So I'd like to hear that he's going to raise the tax threshold to at least 15,000, at least.
2: Crimes involving trespassing on tracks caused nearly 5 months of delays to passengers last year. Network Rail says this included incidents of cable theft, vandalism and obstruction. It's working with the British Transport Police to identify culprits faster. Artificial intelligence that analyses speech could be used to screen people for type 2 diabetes. Experts have developed a tool to detect verbal changes linked to the condition. Manchester City chief executive Ferran Soriano has told other club bosses that the fight against 115 Premier League charges could take years to resolve. Neither side have commented on reports of alleged financial rule breaches. And a storm developing in the mid-Atlantic could be the cause of the remarkably warm weather we're experiencing for this time of year. Forecasters say it could get as high as 27 Celsius around London later. That from the Sky News Centre at 4.

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2: From the Sky News Centre at 5, detectives are continuing to investigate who was responsible for a suspected terror plot in Gloucestershire. Five British men in their 20s who were arrested near RAF Fairford 2 days ago are out on bail. There's still significant police activity at and around the military base used by the US, but former Met Police Chief Superintendent Dal Babu thinks the situation's calmer than it was.
3: Common sense would tell you that if there was something serious happening, these people would not be released very quickly in the way they have been. They may still be offences that have been committed, but we're not in the territory that we were.
2: The Iranian embassies described claims Iran was involved as unfounded and malicious. The Prime Minister's pledge to tackle issues that politicians usually avoid when he addresses Labour's party conference this afternoon. Andy Burnham's speech to members is his first in the top job. A new poll shared with Sky suggests most people don't believe allegations made about the King in Earl Spencer's book. The survey by Delta Poll shows 45% of people thought claims that the then Prince Charles was giddily elated after Diana's death were false. Our royal correspondent Laura Bundock has more.
4: When asked if they thought the King was doing a good job, 62% thought he was, which has remained fairly stable. Now, this is, of course, just one poll, but with the war of words that erupted, according to these results, his popularity has been pretty unaffected.
2: Campaigners warn wildlife crimes against species like hedgehogs, badgers and seals are going unpunished. There were over 2,000 reports of incidents last year, but a conviction rate of less than 2%. Shop inflation slowed this month as retailers ramped up promotions to drive demand. The British Retail Consortium says prices were 1.4% up on a year ago, down from August's growth of 1.5%. And fictional characters like Peppa Pig, Harry Potter and Mr. Bean are driving international students to study here. In a survey, more than 4 in 5 admit British culture played a part in their...
1: Queen's

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0: From the Sky News Centre at 6. The US Secretary of State says a foreign actor was involved in the suspected bomb plot at RAF Fairford. Marco Rubio also claims a lot of people are disturbed that five men arrested over the incident in Gloucestershire have been released on bail. Iran's denied any involvement. Major General Chip Chapman, a former senior British military advisor, thinks it's encouraging that President Trump has praised the police response.
1: One of the foundational principles of American foreign policy since 1945 has been cooperative security with allies. We've got a mercurial president at the moment. You're never really sure where he stands on that, but it's good to see that he was sort of fairly complimentary.
0: Andy Burnham will use his first party conference speech as Prime Minister later to promise an end to politics as usual. The Labour leader's expected to set out plans for free social care in England, youth unemployment measures and a newly publicly owned energy grid. Here's what these people in Liverpool want to hear.
2: The usual one, isn't it? Immigration.
3: I guess an Irish border poll is important to me.
4: What I want him to hear is what he'll do for social care, because it really is wicked, some of the things that happen to people.
5: So I'd like to hear that he's going to raise the tax threshold to at least 15,000, at least.
0: AI that analyses speech could be used to screen people for type 2 diabetes. Experts have developed a tool to detect verbal changes linked to the condition. It's understood Manchester City chief executive Ferran Soriano has told other club bosses the fight against 115 Premier League charges could take years to resolve. Neither side have commented on reports of alleged financial rule breaches. Northern Ireland remain unbeaten in the Nations League after a goalless draw with Hungary. They're on 4 points in their group. And forecasters say London could see highs of up to 27 Celsius today. Temperatures in some areas may not drop below 18 degrees overnight, which could make it one of the warmest late September evenings recorded. That's the latest. This time from the Sky News Centre.
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Yeah, you used to be my best friend. We used to kick it till the morning and hold hands, but that was then. Now you ain't mine. You can go and live your life or run and hide. It ain't gonna change my mind.

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2: From the Sky News Centre at 7, US Secretary of State Marco Rubio says a suspected terror plot targeting RAF Fairford in Gloucestershire clearly involves the hand of a foreign actor. Five British men were arrested and released on bail, a decision Donald Trump's called surprising. Tehran strongly denied any involvement. Dominic Murphy, a former head of counter-terror command with the Met Police, explains why the suspects were released.
3: Had they been kept in custody under the Terrorism Act, and bail does not apply in that case. So they couldn't have been bailed. They're either charged with a serious terrorist offence or they are then released without charge. And in this case, under the Police and Criminal Evidence Act detention powers, they have bail conditions. And this is police bail and it will be stringent conditions.
2: It's understood the Prime Minister will later suggest a review into the triple lock on the state pension in Labour's next manifesto. It's fuelled speculation it could be reformed to pay for free care. Our chief political correspondent, John Craig, says MPs have mixed views on it.
4: Many regard it as sacred. Others say it's unaffordable, and that's why the Prime Minister is risking really a row by saying, look, we're going to look at it and perhaps review it and see what happens at the next general election or afterwards.
2: Andy Burnham's also expected to announce a new government body to invest in Britain's electricity grid in his first party conference speech as leader. OpenAI has scrapped plans to release its new artificial intelligence model. It's over safety concerns after it showed what's being described as higher levels of deception than its predecessor. Shop price inflation slowed this month. The British Retail Consortium says prices were 1.4% up on a year ago, down from August growth of 1.5%. Campaigners are warning wildlife crimes against species like hedgehogs, badgers and seals are going unpunished. There were over 2,000 reports of suspected incidents last year, but a conviction rate of less than 2%. And Northern Ireland remain unbeaten in the Nations League after a goalless draw with Hungary. That's the latest. I'm from the Sky News Centre at 8.
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3: Sky News Centre at 8. US Secretary of State Marco Rubio claims a foreign actor was involved in the suspected bomb plot at RAF Fairford, as Donald Trump says he's surprised five British nationals arrested have been released. Defence Secretary Wes Streeting insists they're under stringent bail conditions, while Iran's denied any involvement. There's still significant police activity at and around the military base used by the US, but former Met Police Chief Superintendent Dal Babu thinks the situation's much calmer.
4: Common sense would tell you that if there was something serious happening, these people would not be released very quickly in the way they have been. They may still be offences that have been committed, but we're not in the territory that we were.
3: The Prime Minister's expected to announce a review of the state pension's triple lock to pay for free social care, sparking a potential backlash. It's understood Andy Burnham will use his first speech as Labour leader at their annual conference in Liverpool later to say there could be changes, but only after a general election. Here's the party's deputy leader, Lucy Powell.
5: We are committed to the triple lock. It's in our manifesto. I don't know what Andy's going to say about that today, but I know that what he's talking about is this big conversation about solving these big problems, but being really honest with people, that they come at a cost. They do come at a cost.
3: AI that analyses speech could be used to screen people for type 2 diabetes. Experts have developed a tool to detect verbal changes linked to the condition. Shop price inflation slowed this month. The British Retail Consortium says prices were 1.4% up on a year ago, down from August growth of 1.5%. Crimes involving trespassing on the tracks caused nearly 5 months of delays to passengers last year. Network Rail says it includes incidents of cable theft, vandalism and obstruction. And Nico O'Reilly is out of England's Nations League game against the Czech Republic tonight with a minor injury. That's the latest. I'm Tom.
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2: From the Sky News Centre at 9, Andy Burnham says he'll set out a different path for the UK during his first Labour Party conference as Prime Minister later. In a social media post, he says an honest conversation is needed on a number of issues, including fixing social care. It's fuelled speculation the pension triple lock could be reformed to pay for it. Our chief political correspondent, John Craig, says MPs have mixed views.
3: Many regard it as sacred. Others say it's unaffordable. And that's why the Prime Minister is risking really a row by saying, look, we're going to look at it and perhaps review it and see what happens at the next general election or afterwards.
2: US Secretary of State Marco Rubio says a suspected terror plot targeting RAF Fairford in Gloucestershire clearly involves the hand of a foreign actor. Five British men arrested have been released on bail. Tehran has strongly denied any involvement. Dominic Murphy is a former head of counter-terror command with the Met Police.
4: Had they been kept in custody under the Terrorism Act, and bail does not apply in that case. So they couldn't have been bailed. They're either charged with a serious terrorist offence or they are then released without charge. And in this case, under the Police and Criminal Evidence Act detention powers, they have bail conditions. And this is police bail and it will be stringent conditions.
2: Trespass-related crimes on the tracks caused almost 5 months of delays to passengers last year. Network Rail says it's working with the British Transport Police using drones and sensors to identify culprits faster. FIFA's accused European football chiefs of harassment against Gianni Infantino. The world sports governing body also claims they're spreading misinformation about their president after he tried to sell stakes in the World Cup. Still with football, and Nico O'Reilly is out of England's Nations League game against the Czech Republic tonight with a minor injury. And forecasters say London could see highs of up to 27 Celsius today. Temperatures may not drop below 18 degrees overnight. That's the latest. I'm Tanya from the Sky News Centre.
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0: the Sky News Centre at 10. It's widely thought the Prime Minister will announce a review of the triple lock pension to pay for free social care at the Labour Party conference later. Andy Burnham's expected to say there could be changes, but only after a general election. The mechanism decides how much the state pension rises by. Here's the party's deputy leader, Lucy Powell.
1: We are committed to the triple lock. It's in our manifesto. I don't know what Andy's going to say about that today, but I know that what he's talking about is this big conversation about solving these big problems, but being really honest with people, they come at a cost. They do come at a cost.
0: A police officer has been stabbed in the leg during dawn raids at 24 addresses across London and four other counties as part of an operation targeting a suspected organised crime gang. 15 men and two women have been arrested on suspicion of various offences, including GBH and money laundering. Armed police remain at Gloucestershire's RAF Fairford base following Sunday's suspected terror plot. US Secretary of State Marco Rubio is blaming a foreign actor. The site is also used by America's military. Five British suspects have been released on bail. Evacuated residents, including this woman, have been allowed to return home.
2: More concerned than I have been for the last 25 years. And we've lived here for a long time, so when Iraq first kicked off, you know, we were aware then. It's always something in the back of your mind. But now, yeah, it's super scary.
0: OpenAI has scrapped plans to release its new artificial intelligence model next month. It's over safety concerns after it showed what's being described as higher levels of deception than its predecessor. FIFA lawyers have accused European football chiefs of harassment by spreading misinformation against President Gianni Infantino. It's after his failed attempts to sell shares in the World Cup. And Nico O'Reilly is out of England's Nations League game against the Czech Republic tonight because of a minor injury. That's the latest. I'm Tom, the Sky News Centre.
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0: the Sky News Centre at 11. Former snooker world champion Graham Dodd has been jailed for 7 years after being convicted of sexually abusing two children. The 49-year-old was found guilty last month of lewd and indecent offences against a boy and girl of primary school age. His name's been removed from World Snooker's Hall of Fame. Our reporter Connor Gillis is at the High Court in Edinburgh.
1: He was hanging his head in shame, shaking his head because he still protests his innocence. The judge describing his behaviour as the classic hallmarks of grooming. It was a gross violation of trust, they said, and robbed the victims of their childhoods.
0: It's widely thought the Prime Minister will announce a review of the triple lock pension to pay for free social care at the Labour Party conference later. The mechanism decides whether pensions rise by either 2.5%, inflation or average pay growth, whichever's higher. Unite's General Secretary Sharon Graham is against any changes.
2: To be fair, Andy hasn't said that he is scrapping the triple lock. I mean, this has become a bit of a cause célèbre around conference, so he hasn't said that. But I think it would be the wrong thing to do. I think it's morally wrong. I think electorally it's wrong. And I think that there'll be an issue from the public if we go down that road.
0: A police officer has been stabbed in the leg during dawn raids targeting a suspected organised crime gang. 17 people have been arrested on suspicion of offences across London and 4 other counties. FIFA has accused European football chiefs of trying to influence the presidential election by spreading misinformation about Gianni Infantino. The governing body says the campaign amounts to harassment of its boss. Employers are more confident about hiring workers and investing in their business. The Recruitment and Employment Confederation says there's been a noticeable improvement in recent months in how bosses believe the UK's economy is performing. And that's the latest from the Sky News Centre. I'm Tanya Snuggs. From the Sky News Centre at midday.
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Don't you think I'm a little too young to be messed with like that? So convincing, you made it look fun. Laugh it off, but the damage is done. Saying, baby, just relax.

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0: Queens.

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0: the Sky News Centre at midday. Former world snooker champion Graham Dott has been jailed for 7 years for historical child sex abuse. The 49-year-old was found guilty last month of offences against a boy and girl, both of primary school age. Dott's been sentenced at Edinburgh's High Court. Referring to the victims using pseudonyms, Judge Lord Harrower said Dott had robbed them of their childhood.
1: You disguised your abuse as part of a game. Of course, at the time of your offending against Jane, you yourself were still a child. However, by the time you began abusing Kevin, you were a married man in your 30s with a family of your own.
0: Anti-migrant activist Daniel Thomas has been refused bail ahead of his trial next month for allegedly slashing a boat in the Channel with an emergency responder on board. The 37-year-old, known as Danny Tomo, appeared at Portsmouth Crown Court via video link from prison holding a copy of the Holy Bible. A trade union leaders warned scrapping the triple lock on pensions would be morally wrong. It's thought the Prime Minister will discuss potential reforms in his Labour conference speech later. The state pension currently rises by whichever is highest, inflation, wage growth, or by 2.5%. Andy Burnham's also promising an honest conversation on issues like public control of utilities. Louise Reddy from Surfers Against Sewage hopes he'll mention water companies.
2: We want to make sure that when this rule change happens, it's so that water companies are run and operated for customers and the people in their local area that this is impacting, so that we can protect public health and the environment.
0: Armed police remain stationed around Gloucestershire's RAF Fairford base following a suspected terror plot. The site is also used by America's military. The US Secretary of State, Margot Rubio, is blaming a foreign actor. And Saved by the Bell star Dennis Haskins has died, aged 75. He played Principal Richard Belding on the hit US show. That's the latest. I'm Tanya Snug from the Sky News Centre.
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play out. Chose the greyest day to come to LA, make sure the door doesn't hit me on the way out. 11-hour trip on a plane, well that's a very long way for a day out. In a city full of suicide dreams, movie stars and scenes, plastic cemeteries. Throw the stars on the floor, walk the golden mile. Sun drenched in chamomile kisses, broken bones and wishbone wishes. All you can eat, take a bow, no FOMO, no sleep. Can a woman teach me how to be the man? 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All I ever needed was a plan.

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3: From the Sky News Centre at 1, the Housing Secretary's promise to cap and scrap ground rents and end the injustice of leaseholds. In her Labour conference speech, Angela Rayner said she had unfinished business and vowed to limit admin fees.
4: Unlicensed and unregulated agents are taking thousands from their clients with no transparency or accountability. Conference, we will legislate for an independent regulation to rein these cowboys in.
3: Andy Burnham makes his first conference speech as leader in the next hour. Former snooker world champion Graham Dott has been jailed for 7 years after being convicted of historic sex abuse against two children, a boy and a girl. The allegations spanned almost two decades. The 49-year-old's name's been removed from World Snooker's Hall of Fame. Our reporter Connor Gillis is at the High Court in Edinburgh.
5: He was hanging his head in shame, shaking his head because he still protests his innocence. The judge describing his behaviour as the classic hallmarks of grooming. It was a gross violation of trust, they said, and robbed the victims of their childhoods.
3: A large police cordon remains in place around RAF Fairford in Gloucestershire following Sunday's suspected terror plot. It's also used by America's military. The US has claimed a foreign actor was involved. Anti-migrant activist Daniel Thomas has been refused bail during a Crown Court hearing. It's over the alleged slashing of a dinghy in the English Channel. Aston Martin say Fernando Alonso is staying with the F1 team next season in a record-extending 24th campaign for the driver. The 45-year-old will remain partnered with Lance Stroll. And fictional characters like Peppa Pig, Harry Potter and Mr Bean are considered a driving factor behind international students choosing to study in the UK. The British Council claims more than four in five of those based at universities here admit British culture played a part in their decision. That's the latest. I'm Tanya Snug.
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2: From the Sky News Centre at 2, Andy Burnham's comments on the pensions triple lock will be closely watched when he addresses Labour's conference shortly. It guarantees the state pension will rise by the highest of earnings, inflation and 2.5%. Paul's MP Neil Duncan Jordan worries the Prime Minister could repeat a mistake of his predecessor.
3: I mean, I think it would be a disaster for Burnham to decide to take it away. I mean, Labour got its fingers burnt very early on in the Starmer regime by attacking the winter fuel allowance and never really recovered, to be perfectly honest, in the eyes of the public.
2: Meanwhile, Housing Secretary Angela Rayner's promised to cap leasehold fees and ground rent, saying she has unfinished business. The body of a newborn baby has been found on a beach in North Wales. Police say a member of the public reported the discovery in Bangor on Sunday. Former world snooker champion Graham Dott has been jailed for 7 years for historical child sex abuse. The 49-year-old was found guilty last month of offences against a boy and a girl, both of primary school age. The allegations spanned almost two decades, from 1993 to 2010. Dott's been sentenced at Edinburgh's High Court. Referring to the victims using pseudonyms, Judge Lord Harrower said Dott had robbed them of their childhood.
4: You disguised your abuse as part of a game. Of course, at the time of your offending against Jane, you yourself were still a child. However, by the time you began abusing Kevin, you were a married man in your 30s with a family of your own.
2: Counter-terrorism police are still examining the scene outside an airbase in Gloucestershire, where five men were arrested on suspicion of explosives offences. Overnight, the US Secretary of State claimed a foreign actor was involved in the incident. South West Water has been fined nearly £8 million for environmental offences across Devon and Cornwall over a six-year period. The company pleaded guilty to the incidents between 2015 and 2021. And finally, in sport, Aston Martin say Fernando Alonso is staying with the F1 team next season. It'll be the former world title holders' 24th campaign in the sport. That's the latest. I'm Chris Millig. From the Sky News Centre at 2.

off, you're bound to the album. Then you're locked into the promo. Next thing, 3 years have gone by. Me and George sit down and try to plan for our future. But there's so much

stress on my body. So, we had a conversation on the way home. Should I stop my birth control? Because my career still feels small in the existential scheme of it all.

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0: Good afternoon, Queen's Radio. How are we doing? You might be a little surprised to hear us at 4 o'clock today, but just due to some other stuff we've got going on, we're playing a little bit earlier for you, so we can say good afternoon. So we've kind of ticked all the boxes now. We used to say good morning, Queen's Radio, last year.
1: Actually.
0: And then we started saying good evening, and now it's, you know, good afternoon, because... Do we consider 4 o'clock the afternoon? I feel like 5 o'clock, that's when you hit evening time.
1: I don't know.
0: I would even say evening for 4 o'clock, but like, I feel like 5 o'clock is like, that's the evening.
1: Yeah, 5 or 6.
0: Yeah.
1: But we're back.
0: We are.
1: 2 weeks in a row. First time that's happened in a wee while.
0: Yeah. But did you really think we were going to go away?
1: No.
0: No, I don't think so.
1: Nobody thought so.
0: No.
1: They know we're committed.
0: Exactly. And I don't know if you've been keeping up with our Instagram, but we've been putting up some cool stuff there, some cool promo videos.
1: Yeah.
0: And
1: hopefully trying to do weekly videos.
0: Yes, exactly.
1: To announce the genre and the odd wee ad break, as you know you have to do.
0: And if there's anybody who's actually been paying really good attention to detail, you might have noticed that our logo has changed.
1: Yes. Oh my word, I actually forgot about that. Yeah, we're now pink.
0: Yes,
1: from
0: we
1: red.
0: Are. Well, we were very, very
1: let's
0: orange.
1: Let's not debate this on air.
0: Well, I mean,
1: colorblind, Dervla. That's my excuse.
0: And, you know, that's a valid excuse, but when you try to argue back, it's kind of like, well.
1: Let's not be rude.
0: But, anyways.
1: Can we just appreciate this talking bed? Oh, there we go.
0: Is this going to become like a weekly theme where we just like, I don't know.
1: What, pick a nice...
0: Oh no, we played this last week as well.
1: We
0: so
1: did,
0: it's like,
1: yeah.
0: What, like, new
1: Wasn't that
0: recurring
1: the new Ed
0: theme?
1: Song?
0: There are new recurring theme for Bangers and Banter's Minecraft, supposedly.
1: I can work with that.
0: Yeah, I feel like I can as well.
1: And did anybody see our incredible video of Intergalactic?
0: Yes.
1: I was so proud of that.
0: Yes.
1: Like,
0: hats off to Josh for doing all the editing and most of the filming.
1: I filmed one scene. No, I think you filmed two.
0: Did I?
1: I think so.
0: Oh, well, you know. Go
1: Sorry,
0: me.
1: Ignore me, like, scraping the desk trying to plug my laptop in, which is about to die. But that's us. That's our show. We're back.
0: We've
1: got a new logo for the new year. We're taking things very differently. We've gone like full professional. So
0: yeah, we have.
1: Who's that trying to get into the studio?
0: It was actually Maxine from our class. She's waving.
1: Oh.
0: And I felt really bad. I just gave her like the shush symbol.
1: Oh, well, you can let her in if you want and she can be like a live
0: listener. She's after leaving.
1: Oh. Sorry, Maxine, if you're
0: Sorry,
1: listening.
0: Sorry, Maxine, my bad. But yes, we'll get started straight away because unfortunately we can only do an hour with you guys today. I mean, it's going to be a great hour, but I know you guys would rather us for much longer. But
1: and
0: unfortunately,
1: if you wouldn't, then why are you listening?
0: Exactly. But
1: in the nicest way,
0: we're gonna. So as we said, our theme of the week is pop.
1: Yep.
0: So we're gonna go straight in with some. Banger tunes.
1: Some banger tunes
0: for you guys.
1: That's your banter section over for now.
0: Yes.
1: So my first banger, this is niche. And I don't want to out-niche you, Dervla, but I have out-niched you. This song.
0: You're really big with this like niche competition you've got going here.
1: 1,000 listens. Now, I love Lauren Marie. She is genuinely like one of my favorite singers. She has an amazing voice. But like, how did I find this song? Like, Spotify just delivered an absolute masterpiece when I go. Ignore the Minecraft music coming back for a second. Spotify cooked with this, though. And so, I'm just going to jump right into it. This is Blind Spot by

0: Well, what did you think of that?
1: That was a really nice song. I really liked it.
0: It's a very cutesy, like,
1: do you know what?
0: Very soft song, I think.
1: When you introduced the name of the song, actually, just I thought it was quite funny when you were like, oh, this is Blind Spot, because you were saying, oh, I don't know why that Minecraft music played beforehand, but like, you could have, if you thought about it, you could have passed it off as a pun, because, you know, there's a Minecraft track called Blind Spots. So,
0: is there?
1: There is, yeah.
0: Why do I not remember that?
1: It's like one of the ones that like people would know. I'm trying to actually remember how it goes. Oh, it's like the that one.
0: No,
1: it's
0: no,
1: like the piano one. It's like, yeah, it's yeah. C418 as well. It's like I couldn't sing it. Like
0: because you're not an instrument.
1: I'd love to learn on the piano. It's actually a lovely wee piece. But yes. Moving on from Minecraft puns.
0: Yes. Could you turn the lamp on?
1: Yes, there.
0: There's a button down there as we switch.
1: Oh, yes.
0: Yeah. There we go.
1: Oh. Oh. It's now it's in my eyes.
0: Is it in your eyes still?
1: No. Okay, good.
0: We're trying to record our show for the first time. And I don't really know how to. So this is a full learning experience.
1: Yeah. We've got like two OBSpot cameras on each of us at the minute. It's very surreal. I feel like, oh my God, it kind of reminds me of like, if anybody ever gets those TikTok videos of like, you know, people like cleaning carpets or like making slime, and they always have like Brooke and Jubal in the morning playing in the background. I feel like, you know, this is what it's coming to, except instead of slime videos, we're actually recording ourselves.
0: Yeah, it's kind of freaky. But like, I think we're really like making moves this
1: semester. Yeah, this
0: semester.
1: Is like a new, like, era of
0: it
1: bangers and banter.
0: Is.
1: Like
0: it
1: we're really
0: is,
1: rebranding
0: yeah.
1: ourselves.
0: Is that your first song? You're looking
1: That's
0: at me.
1: That's my second song, actually.
0: Oh, I've just
1: But we can play it as
0: song.
1: A...
0: No, I just want to get things right.
1: Yep, that's all good. Well, anyway, since we're speaking of my first song, might as well just play it. This is one that I feel like everybody knows. Like good pop song. I really love it. It's nice and upbeat.
0: Ooh,
1: I don't really think there's
0: count. 20 people listening to us right now, so thank you to everyone tuning in.
1: Oh, and as you said that, the number went down.
0: To the 20th person, you're missing out, because there's big news coming today.
1: There is big news coming today, and I actually know what you're on about this time. But anyways, I don't really think there's much other introduction I can give this song other than it's a banger, so we'll just let the song speak for itself.
0: I'm going to make a pun. Okay, yeah.
1: I'm ready.
0: I've turned the music down because this is going to be so good. You can almost say this song is so good that you want to die young.

0: Wow.
1: Whoa.
2: Whoa. The synchronization right there.
1: That was kind of freaky. That's like, that's not normal for us.
2: Yeah, no, that was not normal. But do you know what else was not normal? Was that pun you made? I'm sorry.
1: No, that was fire. That was fire. You're just jealous you didn't think of it.
2: Oh, yeah. That's it.
1: I'm talking into the back. No way. Somebody put the mic on backwards.
2: Oh.
1: I've been talking into the back of it all along.
2: Keeping you on your toes. Like, why not?
1: Honestly, how do these things happen?
2: Be like...
1: But we're the first show of the year we were going to have. The odd thing.
2: Do you know what? Like, we're doing everybody else a great service because we'll encounter all the problems and make sure they don't happen for anybody else. And I feel that that ties in with our big announcement.
1: Ooh, I think it does.
2: It does.
1: Okay, right. You announce your thing and I'll announce my thing.
2: Okay. So, I am a committee member on Queen's Radio this year. I am the secretary, but also maybe a little bit more intriguing is that I'm actually the head of programming this year. So while I myself am a presenter on this show, Bangers and Banter with Josh, I am also in charge of doing out the schedule and commissioning any of the other shows and podcasts.
1: She became important.
2: I have all the power. Well,
1: well,
2: a lot of it. I have a lot of the show and podcasting power.
1: Yeah. So, big round of applause to DARPA.
2: Oh, yeah. Thanks, guys.
1: Congratulations. So my announcement, Darla, do you know what it is? Yeah, you do.
2: Okay. But I feel like, you know, for dramatic suspense,
1: pause,
2: you need to remind me.
1: I wish we had a drum roll, but we don't. I'm the head of tech.
2: Woo,
1: so
2: woo.
1: Every single person who comes through Queen's Radio's doors, you'll be getting to know me. Every single person who listens, you'll get to know my handiwork, because if things don't go well, that's my fault. Well, my responsibility, not my fault necessarily, but probably will be.
2: Oh, don't be so hard on yourself.
1: But that also means we're trying new things. Like today, this is our first recorded show.
2: Yes.
1: So we're recording the audio and video. So potentially later on or tomorrow, you'll get to see what Bangers and Banter looks like while being recorded.
2: Yes, our calm, composed selves.
1: Yeah. That would actually be really
2: studio.
1: Cool to show tonight.
2: Yes, because we have a little meeting later. That's why we're broadcasting earlier. We're going to be meeting all the new students. And if there are any new members who are listening right now, can't wait to meet you later.
1: Yeah, I would say we're pretty excited for tonight.
2: We are. I am. I'm buzzing.
1: Okay. But yeah, but sure, you're the big important one. Your executive committee.
2: Ooh.
1: Shall we cut to the next song?
2: I feel like we should.
1: What is the next song? Do you know?
2: The next song is your song.
1: It is. Do you know this song?
2: I don't think so.
1: Okay, so I have recently started to love Churches. You know Churches band?
2: Yes.
1: I've played enough Churches. Can you turn the big light off? I'm like actually being blinded low-key. Yeah, we're just going to have to sit in darkness.
2: Yes, I'm just going to have to sit and be like the same shade as a
1: red
2: tomato.
1: Yeah, that's kind of bizarre.
2: As if we weren't like Queen's Radio branded enough. I'm
1: not
2: literally the shade of Queen's Radio.
1: Yeah.
2: How much more committed can I get?
1: Well, I did dye my hair red, which you can't see.
2: Yeah.
1: It didn't work, but I'm re-dyeing it.
2: Yes, for Queen's Radio.
1: Or did I dye it pink for Bangers and Banter?
2: Ooh.
1: This may become a thing that goes on the Instagram story soon. We will see.
2: Oh. Yeah, guys, you might have seen Josh's new hairstyle.
1: Yeah, this is the beauty of not minding that if things go bad, I'll just go bald. Like, I have that option. Anyway, enough about me going bald. So, the next song is by Churches, and this is Graffiti.

0: What a banger. And I know that's kind of like our whole thing, but what a banger.
1: That's such a throwback. I actually haven't heard that song in ages because actually, fun fact, the way that I am, what's the word I'm thinking of? Is it affiliated? No.
0: You're not just affiliated to churches. Let's just be so real.
1: No, I'm trying to, no, that's not the word I'm looking for. I don't know what it, the reason I know who churches are, to put it a lot simpler, the reason I know who churches are is because of my dad.
0: Really?
1: Yeah, no, not because they're Scottish. No, it's my dad has a couple of their CDs. So I haven't heard that song in ages. I remember he used to play that one in the car. But it was the, I don't know what the name of the album is, but it's like pink and it has loads of triangles on it. That's the, whatever album like Kaleidoscope and all is on, that's the one I would be familiar with.
0: Love is Dead. It's called Love is Dead. Do you know what my favourite album by them is?
1: What?
0: Screen Violence. Unbelievable. Cool. Genuinely, it is the album with the most bangers of any album of all time. I would say there's not a single miss. And like even Ghost, my favourite band, they've got the odd miss. Churches, nah. Screen Violence, all bangers.
1: That's so good.
0: Maybe I'll do a banger show of just churches.
1: Skip album.
0: Yeah, yeah. And they're hard to find.
1: Yeah, apologies. I can feel a sneeze coming on.
0: Girl, you could sneeze. Do you want me to mute your mic for a minute?
1: No, it's all good.
0: It's gone away. People about the world of
1: it's gone away now.
0: Queen's Radio.
1: I was just afraid it was going to happen like in the middle of us talking.
0: Nah,
1: but anyways,
0: not today.
1: Moving along from sneezing, will we move on to my next song?
0: I think we absolutely should. Would you like to introduce it?
1: I will. So this next song might come as a surprise to people who know me because this artist is not actually in, wouldn't be in my playlist, but she is definitely most frequently in my playlist of my friend Kelly from back home.
0: Yeah, Kelly loves a bit
1: of T-Swizzle, if that's already giving it away. But anyway, I wanted to play this song for her. I haven't seen her in ages and we're hoping to meet her soon. But I thought, you know, we'll throw in a wee bit of T-Swizzle in there, especially for Kelly, because, you know, in fairness to her, she tunes in almost every week and she's messaging. She messages
0: Kelly's kind of the,
1: the station
0: when it comes to, like,
1: Instagram.
0: Interaction.
1: Yeah, and she reposts all of our videos. So, you know, shout out to Kelly McKenna. So this one goes out to her. This is one of her favorite Taylor Swift songs because I asked her what one she would like me to play before the show. So this is for Kelly, for you guys. This is Cruel Summer by Taylor Swift. Yeah.

0: Was it a banger?
1: It was a banger. I mean, okay. I must say, like, you know, I don't listen to Taylor Swift, but like this song, like I have to give it to her. It's quite upbeat. It's fun.
0: It is fun. It's definitely a fun song.
1: It is. So, there you go, another banger.
0: And with that, will we get straight into the next banger?
1: Why not? Change of pace.
0: We need to be quite rapid fire today because we've only got an hour.
1: It's very sad.
0: We're halfway through our show.
1: We are already, and it feels like we just got here.
0: It does. It really does. Time flies when you're having fun and all that.
1: Exactly. But while we're having the banter here, we did promise you a lot of pop bangers, so we will get straight back into them now.
0: We will indeed. So, the next song is Baby Doll by Dominic.
1: Fike.
0: I thought it was Flake. Anyway, Baby Doll by Dominic Fike. Is that right?
1: Yes.
0: Okay, we'll go with it anyway.

0: What a quick song. That banger was over very, very fast.
1: Yeah. That was, yeah, no, because, you know, we'll admit it, we might have had a quick, well, tried to have a quick snack break there, just yeah, in
0: tried
1: that.
0: Tried being the key word.
1: And then it was like, oh, the song's actually over. So I had one piece of popcorn.
0: I had two multigrain shapes. Which is not enough for my big back.
1: That's a little insight into, you know, the diet of a Queen's Radio presenter and producer.
0: That's multigrain just the diet shapes, India student.
1: Multigrain shapes and, you know, popcorn. One piece of popcorn.
0: But this is the commitment we have to this show. Mm-hmm. We starve ourselves so that you get to enjoy listening to this.
1: Indeed.
0: Just remember how valuable you are if we do that much for you.
1: Yeah.
0: And with that,
1: I think
0: let's keep the ball rolling.
1: Yeah, let's launch straight into another banger.
2: I really... You need to stop doing that and throwing me off.
1: I actually, every time...
0: I've turned it off.
1: Every time Josh throws the voice filters on, I actually have to take my headphones off because I can hear myself when I'm talking and that's fine because I know what I sound like. But then hearing myself like sounding like Alvin from the Chipmunks is very weird when that's in your ear and you're trying to form sentences at the same time. So headphones have to come off. But anyway, I don't think this song needs much of an introduction other than I think it's a banger. I really like it. Hope you guys will like it too. Or maybe yous are just cooler than me.
0: Wow. And you said that mine was bad.
1: Well, you said maybe I just didn't think of it myself. Maybe I was taking inspiration.
0: Ooh, okay.
1: Well, anyway, if you haven't figured out what the name of the song is yet, we'll just let it speak for itself. This is Cooler Than Me. Goodbye.

0: and dead silence.
1: That was very abrupt.
0: That was very abrupt.
1: Wow.
0: But that song does have a very abrupt ending, so.
1: It is true.
0: I just killed it faster.
1: Ooh. Are you suggesting that that wasn't a banger?
0: Oh, no, no, that was a banger. That was a banger. I do like that song. Oh, my song tried to start playing already.
1: Spoiler alert.
0: Well, no, it wasn't playing out, so.
1: Oh, well, I mean, you know, someone's, you
0: spoiler
1: know.
0: Alert to me.
1: Yeah,
0: and
1: spoiler alert.
0: Well, since we're in such a rush, shall we just get straight into the next song?
1: I think so. Okay. I feel like we provided the banter, but we need to step up our game with the bangers.
0: Yeah, we need
1: so,
0: to bring more bangers.
1: You know what?
0: Okay.
1: Straight away, let's go into it.
0: Straight away, okay. The next song is called Heart by Floor, and gosh, I'm gonna like expose myself here. Do you know what show this song is from? Well, it plays in.
1: No idea.
0: Take a deep breath, Diffla. Heartstopper? Yeah.
1: Oh.
0: I watched that back in the day. We'll leave it at that. This is Heart.

0: Yeah. Yeah, that helps. It helps to have hosts.
1: Oh.
0: Right. Introduce us to the next song.
1: The next song is actually a bit of a throwback for me. I haven't played this song in ages, but it reminds me of when I went to the Gaeltacht with my family for the first time.
0: It has a strange album cover.
1: Oh. Because one of... Oh, yes. One of the guys who sing in the house with us, this was his, like, alarm for some reason.
0: What?
1: And, yeah, every morning when we'd get up to have our breakfast, you just hear it from upstairs and it's just like, oh. But you know what? It was a popular song at the time, so fair enough. So anyway, hope you guys enjoy this one. This is These Days by Macklemore, Jess Glynn, and there's someone else there as well, but that's who I know.
0: Rudimental,
1: yes.
0: And somebody else has been cut
1: off by
0: Spotify.
1: Sorry to the somebody else, but
0: I'm sure,
1: you know what?
0: I'm sure they make enough money.
1: Enjoy
0: to not care.
1: These Days by various artists.
2: I know you moved on to someone new. Whole life is beautiful. You were the light for me to find my truth. I just want to say thank you.

reminiscing on those past days. I thought you didn't know my last name, but that changed. And I traveled around the world, think where you living at now. I heard you moved to Austin, got an apartment and settled down. And every once in a while, I start texting, write a paragraph, but then I delete the message. Think about you like a pastime. I could cry you a river, get you baptized. Or I wasn't ready to act right. Used to always think I'd get you back right. They say that things fall apart. We were gonna move to Brooklyn, you were gonna study

0: face.
1: Good job to DARPA for realizing that the song was nearly over.
2: Yeah, I was like a sleeper agent. I could just hear it and I was like, oh my God, this is the end of the song. Because we were in like mid-conversation and I was like, wait, the song's just about to end.
1: Oh yeah, I've got one song left.
2: Oh my goodness.
1: This is my last song.
2: Oh. How is it that I still have two to play? And you... Is this one of your songs here at the bottom?
1: Oh, I forgot a song. We'll go for this song.

0: This is a banger.
1: Nice.
0: This is a banger. Okay, right. So me and Darth are going to see Florence Road in December. A wonderful band.
1: Yes.
0: So I thought we'd play a little bit of Florence Road. Because, Darvel, guess why I'm playing a bit of Florence Road?
1: Because they, chance, might be a banger band with some banger songs.
0: Because they are a banger band.

0: Wow. You nearly got to hear the next song.
1: Yeah.
0: Because I wasn't on the ball.
1: Nearly got a spoiler alert, but...
0: You nearly got a spoiler.
1: We just keep ourselves and you guys on your toes.
0: Of course. That's what we have to do.
1: Yeah. I mean, you could classify it as banter.
0: Say that again.
1: Could classify it as banter.
0: I hit the wrong soundboard. I meant to hit this one. Wait.
1: The clapping one. I thought you were going to like do a booing one or something.
0: No, we don't have one. We need to sort that out.
1: Oh gosh, I feel like...
2: I can do this, but we don't have a clap.
3: I'm sorry, that threw me off.
1: Here we go again with Alvin and the chipmunks.
0: Since you brought it up.
1: Guys, we have not very long left. We've got, to be precise, we've got 7 minutes left. So guys, we still have some bangers to play for you. So I feel we're just going to go straight into them. The next one is quite a fun one from the 1975. I really like this one. Enjoy it.

0: And we're back.
1: We are back. I hope you guys enjoyed that song. That was two time. Is four times?
0: Two to me.
1: Two time. Oh, it's only three times. Two time. The full government name of that song by the 1975. I think it's quite a fun one. It's quite different.
0: That's a
1: different,
0: very fun one.
1: From some of their other music, but I enjoy it. I like it.
0: It's got like a, I don't know, it's got something that the other ones don't.
1: Yeah, it's funky. I like it. So I thought, you know, for Pop Week, I was like, this is fun. I'll bring it.
0: Something different.
1: Yeah, exactly.
0: And that's exactly what the final song of the week is.
1: Yes. Unfortunately, we have come to the end of our show. We will be back next week for our full time, hopefully, 6 to 8 p.m.
0: No, next week's tech training.
1: Oh.
0: So, you know what? Next week, the show might be done as part of the tech training.
1: I think that could be really cool.
0: We'll have a lot of guests.
1: Yeah.
0: We have to tech... Well, I have to tech train probably 50 to 60 people. So next week's Bangers and Banter should be very exciting.
1: Yes.
0: But we'll see how it goes. But we will have something out. But I don't know if it'll be me and Darvla talking.
1: We shall see.
0: Yeah.
1: We will keep you updated. Look at the Instagram.
0: That's it. Literally look at our social media.
1: We'll keep you in the know. But anyway, to wrap up today's broadcast, this is one of the songs that I brought. I just thought this one would be quite fun. It's a bit of a surprise, maybe.
0: But a surprise banger.
1: A surprise banger. I think you guys will like this one. Maybe some of you will know it. Maybe some of you won't. But this is an artist that I really, really enjoy. I think he's just so fun. His music is silly, but it's just really fun. And I really enjoy it. So I hope you guys will too. So I think, you know, without further ado, we said all our goodbyes. Thank you so much for tuning in.
0: One thing, one announcement before we go. Remember, if you're interested in Queen's Radio, come to the Peter Froggatt Centre tonight at 6 o'clock.
1: Yes.
0: There is an entire, what do you call it, group meeting?
1: Yeah, full society meeting.
0: Full society meeting, yes.
1: There
0: I was
1: going to
0: say committee meeting, but not everyone's on the committee. Although they try and join the group chats. Just so you reference anyone who knows. But yeah, so will we go into the final song?
1: I think so. So, you know what? Enjoy this one. Enjoy this surprise banger. Once again, thank you so, so much for tuning in. We really appreciate it. And please enjoy Euro Papa by Yoast.
2: Euro, let's come together.
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2: It's not.

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2: From the Sky News Centre at 5, Andy Burnham's admitted he may pay a political price for adjusting the triple lock on pensions. He's told the Labour conference his reforms, which could mean smaller rises to the state pension, will help fund free social care. His first Secretary of State, Louise Hay.
3: The state pension will always rise by at least inflation or 2.5%. It will rise by £2,000, expected by the end of this Parliament, to record levels. But now pensioners won't have to worry about funding their own personal care. That really does keep people awake at night.
2: He also promised public control of water companies and electoral reforms. Tory leader Kemi Badenoch says the PM wants to take Britain back to the 1970s. The police watchdog says neither a stinger device nor deliberate contact was used to stop a car involved in a head-on crash on the A66. August's crash near Middlesbrough left 7 people, including 2 police officers, dead. Health officials are trying to track down a mother after a baby's body was found on a beach in North Wales. Authorities say they have real concerns and say she may be extremely vulnerable. A woman who strangled her 3 children has returned to a US court after her murder case ended in a mistrial when one juror held out. Lindsay Clancy admits killing them in 2023, but argued she had postpartum psychosis. Her lawyer, Kevin Reddington, asked for the case to be dismissed.
4: Many, many lay people have difficulty understanding the concept of the bifurcation and say, well, she admitted that she did it, so she's guilty. And then they go off on a tangent about all of these horrific allegations that she's a demon and she's possessed and she should be executed.
2: OpenAI has scrapped plans to release its new artificial intelligence model. It's over safety concerns after it showed higher levels of deception than its predecessor. And Phil the Power Taylor is making a darts comeback. The 16-time world champion will play at a doubles tournament in Portsmouth next month. That's the latest. I'm Chris Millig. From the Sky News Centre at 5.

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2: Oh, no, Tracy. We'll have your father meet with him. 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The neighbors haven't seen me since I was a size 10. Don't make me do it, Tracy.
3: Ma, it's changing out there. 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
0: Tracy, is this your older sister?
2: Flattery will not distract Miss Turnblad's agent.
0: 54 double D, triple E.

0: girl. This is my sister, Lil Inez.
1: Oh, I know Tracy Turnblad. Good for you, girl. You got on the show.
2: Well, you better be next. 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
0: Oh, you know she is.

You know, Christmas comes but once a year for every girl and boy. The laughter and the joy they find in each brand new toy. I'll tell you of a little boy who lives across the way. This little fella's Christmas is just another day. He's the little boy that Santa Claus forgot, and goodness knows he didn't want a lot.

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2: Styles keep a changing, the world's rearranging, but Edna, you're timeless to me. 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
3: From the Sky News Centre at 7, Manchester City have been found guilty of all charges related to serious breaches of Premier League financial rules by an independent commission. Between 2009 and 2018, the club were found to have arranged sham contracts with a number of its commercial partners to artificially inflate its revenues, among other issues. Here is our sports correspondent, Rob Harris.
4: This confirmation from the Premier League that Manchester City found guilty of years of deception, covering almost a decade as they became the dominant force in the Premier League. This is damning, the biggest scandal that the Premier League has ever seen.
3: The Prime Minister says he's ready to pay the political price for reforming the state pension triple lock. Andy Burnham's speech at the Labour conference outlined the number of changes to pay for social care reforms. Under the plans, pensions will continue to rise every year by at least 2.5% or in line with inflation. These pensioners at the conference are happy.
5: Well, that will affect me, and I'm perfectly happy with that.
6: Well, as a pensioner, I'd have to look at the numbers, but I have faith in it, yeah.
7: I'm not a poor pensioner, I have a work pension as well, and there's really no reason why I should have my state pension increased.
3: Counter-terror police say no improvised explosive devices were found in the three vans discovered near RAF Fairford in Gloucestershire. Officers say a decision to grant the five British nationals bail is grounded in experience after Donald Trump called it surprising. Police say they're concerned for the welfare of a mother after the body of a newborn baby was discovered on a shoreline in Wales. Searches are ongoing to try to trace her following the discovery in Bangor. Sport: in England aim to bounce back from defeat to Spain in their nation's league opener when they kick off away to the Czech Republic later this hour. Elsewhere, Scotland hosts Switzerland. And tourists from overseas won't have to pay to visit museums in England. The government scrapped plans, saying free admission will stay for everyone. That's the latest. I'm Chris Miller from the Sky News Centre at 7.
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0: From the Sky News Centre at 8, Andy Burnham's announced an overhaul to the pensions triple lock in his speech to Labour's party conference. Cam Hall reports from Liverpool.
1: Andy Burnham.
2: All together now, setting the tone as the Prime Minister announced the state pension would rise by either earnings or 2.5% from 2030. That would pay for
3: a high-quality national care service to give peace of mind in later life.
2: Lee's Labour members would be hit.
4: I'm perfectly happy with that.
5: No, I have faith in it, yeah.
2: Public ownership of water firms also featured, along with the promise to honour his late father.
3: The United Kingdom my dad represented is the one I believe in.
2: The Conservatives claim tax rises are inevitable.
0: Manchester City say they are innocent and will appeal after being found guilty of all 115 charges related to breaches of Premier League financial rules. An independent commission found they arranged sham commercial deals to artificially inflate their revenues. Football writer Henry Winter says the case has huge implications on the top flight of English football.
6: How can we take this league seriously if Manchester City continue playing? Clearly, you know, if their appeal fails, as one would imagine it would, they will get relegated at the end of the season.
0: Three teenagers have been killed after a car went into the River Weir in Sunderland. Police say it happened near Wearmouth Bridge at lunchtime. A 17-year-old boy has been arrested. Former world snooker champion Graham Dott's been jailed for 7 years for sexually abusing two primary school-aged children. The judge told him he'd robbed them of a significant part of their childhood. Petrol but no explosive devices were found in vans that sparked a major security alert near an RAF base. Police say the decision to release five men on bail was based on experience and strategy. And finally to sport, and England are being held 0-0 away to the Czech Republic in their second Nations League game. Scotland are 1-0 down against Switzerland at Hampden Park. That's the latest. I'm Chris Milligan. From the Sky News Centre at 8.
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There's a wooden piano on its last legs in a last chance saloon. It is manned by a drunkard who is dripping with poetry, sitting stupefied nailed to the stool. The man catches my gaze, then produces this page from his waistcoat with a slip disc smile. Look, boy, here is my last known correspondence with Christ. I tried to read it, but my glasses were.

pass the government housing, right off Donaldson Road, open collars and open hearts. They swap anorexic lyrics for pyrotechnic rhymes as car lights knife their way through the dark. Then this feeling persists, we as people exist in a state of anticipation.

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0: From the Sky News Centre at 9, the Prime Minister says he's ready to face down his critics after announcing plans to adjust the state pension triple lock. Andy Burnham told the Labour conference in Liverpool that from 2030, it'll still rise every year in line with inflation or by 2.5%, but won't be linked to average annual earnings. He says the savings will go towards improved social care. Reform UK's Nigel Farage says he'd take a different approach.
1: We don't think that future pensions should be cut. We'd much rather cut net zero funding, the foreign aid budget, and benefits that go to foreign-born people. Our choices are very, very clear.
0: Manchester City say they're innocent and will appeal after being found guilty of systematically breaking Premier League rules for nearly a decade. An independent commission says the club concealed the true state of its revenues to get around financial regulations from 2009 to 2018. Three teenagers have died and another's been arrested after a car went into the River Wear in Sunderland. Police say a black Audi entered the water near Wearmouth Bridge at around 1:30. Lindsay Clancy's been in court in the US for the first time since her murder trial collapsed last month. The 36-year-old killed her children but pleaded not guilty to murder, arguing she had postpartum psychosis. Her defence wants the judge to use his power to declare her not guilty. Anne Emerson hosts the Criminally Obsessed podcast.
2: This is going to push the trial date for sure. Originally, we were thinking that we would have a fall retrial date, and the judge is very interested in getting that on the docket. Both prosecution and defense, though, came back to him and said, we're not ready to pick that trial date.
0: OpenAI has scrapped plans to release its new artificial intelligence model. It's over safety concerns after it showed what's been described as higher levels of deception than its predecessor. And in sport, England are 1-0 up away to 10-man Czech Republic in the Nations League. Jack Hendry's been sent off for Scotland, who trail 1-0 at home to Switzerland. That's the latest. I'm Chris.
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5: Roxy, you got nothing to worry about. It's all a circus, kid. A three-ring circus. These trials, the whole world, all show business. But, kid, you're working with a star. The biggest.

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2: From the Sky News Centre at 10, the Prime Minister's vowed to keep the pensions triple lock until 2030, but says it'll then be adjusted to pay for social care reforms. Andy Burnham's told the Labour conference removing the link to average annual wages will generate significant savings.
3: This is the deal, a state pension that rises every year, no care charges, and a high quality national care service to give peace of mind in later life. Conference, I am going to go out and argue for that.
2: He also promised more public control over utility firms. The PM became emotional when speaking about his dad, who died earlier this month. The Premier League's confirmed Manchester City have been found guilty of all charges over financial rule breaches. An independent commission found the club arranged sham contracts to artificially inflate revenues. City say they'll appeal. Three teenagers have died after a car crashed off the road into the River Weir in Sunderland. Police say four people were in the vehicle at the time and a 17-year-old boy has been arrested. Ex-world snooker champion Graham Dott's been jailed for 7 years for child sex abuse. The 49-year-old targeted a boy and girl of primary school age with multiple incidents over several years. Donald Trump says tech executives have signed what he calls a morally binding document on AI. The US president's been meeting with them at the White House. There have been questions around the safety of the technology. Mr. Trump was asked why there was no need for guardrails.
4: And we had a great meeting today, every one of them. We had a great, really a great, great meeting. It was something very, very special. They love our country and they love the world, and they came together and they did something that few people really, it's almost like a constitution in a way.
2: And in sport, England have their first points in the season's Nations League thanks to a 2-0 win away to 10-man Czech Republic. Scotland also had a player sent off in their 3-0 defeat to Switzerland in Sebastian Pokanoli's first game in charge. The Belgian began his time in charge with a goalless draw in Slovenia. From the Sky News Centre.
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0: from the Sky News Centre at 11. Andy Burnham's announced he'll adjust the pensions triple lock from 2030 and use the savings to help pay for social care. The Prime Minister, who's delivered an emotional speech to the Labour conference, also vowed more public control of utility firms. Manchester City say they're innocent and will appeal after being found guilty of systematically breaking Premier League rules for nearly a decade. An independent commission says the club concealed the true state of its revenues to get around financial regulations from 2009. These England fans in Prague are pleased that action's been taken.
1: You can't allow it to continue, because if they don't punish them, it'll happen again, and it's probably happening at other clubs.
2: I think it'll drag on for years. I think that's there's an inevitability with that.
3: It's a shame. It's the beautiful game. It still is, but it should only be a beautiful game when it's a level playing field for all teams.
0: Three teenagers have died and another's been arrested after a car went into the River Weir in Sunderland. Police say a black Audi entered the water at around 1:30. Garvahi Road residents have launched a fresh legal bid to stop the Drumcree parade. They argue the parade's commission misinterpreted police advice on the risk of disorder. Protesters continue to block the mainly nationalist area of Portadown while Orange men wait for permission to march. The Court of Appeal will hear the residents' case on Friday. England bounced back from defeat to Spain with a 2-0 victory away to the Czech Republic in the Nations League. The hosts were reduced to 10 men in the first half, with goals from Anthony Gordon and Harry Kane after the break in Prague. Manager Thomas Tuchel says it wasn't glamorous, but that's OK.
4: You have to sometimes do the hard work with not a lot of praise, because we were the favourites and we wanted to win. We demanded the win from us. Then you go up with one man, of course, and everyone expects we ourselves. You're suddenly the heavy favourites.
0: Scotland had Jack Hendry sent off early in their 3-0 defeat to Switzerland at Hampden Park. It was manager Sebastian Pokanoli's first home game in charge. That's the latest. I'm AJ Wolf from the Sky News Centre at 11. And
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6: You could use a buddy. Don't you want a pal?
7: Yes, I do. Yes, I do.
6: Girl, the way I see it, your daddy should be leaving and you should stick around and kill him.
7: What?
6: Nothing. So, Lydia, don't end yourself. Defend yourself. Daddy is the one you should maim. Together we'll exterminate. Assassinate!
7: No!
6: The finer points can wait, but first you gotta say...

0: I don't know your name.
1: Well, I can't say it.
0: How about a game of charades?
1: Yes, let's play it.
0: Two words.
1: Right.
0: Second word.
1: Uh-huh.
0: Drink.
1: No.
0: Beverage.
1: No.
0: Wine.
1: No.
0: Juice.
1: Yes.
0: Okay, first word.
1: Okay.
0: Bug.
1: No.
0: Ant.
1: Close, but no.
0: Beetle.
1: Yes.
0: Beetlejuice.
1: Wow, I'm impressed. And all you gotta do is say my name three times. Three times in a row. It must be spoken unbroken. Ready?

0: hardball, huh? You are tougher than you look.
1: Just want to make sure I know who I'm working with. Got any references?
2: Lydia, there you are!
3: Are you all right?
0: A-Dog, B-Town, my old pals!
3: You get away from her! Lydia, this is a dangerously unstable individual!
2: Beetlejuice is sexy!
3: Beetlejuice is smart!
2: BJ is a great...

0: There you go, kid. Couple of 5-star reviews.
1: What was that?
0: That was possession. Any ghost can do that in less than one lesson.
1: Any ghost?
0: Pretty much any ghost will do, sure.
1: Then Beetlejuice, what do I need you for?
0: Whoa, whoa.

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